can just characterize the main thing about our ordinary state of mind, I'd say it's verbal. Ordinary consciousness is a matter of thinking, talking to yourself constantly. It's think, think, think, remember, think, plan, fantasy, remember, think, think, think. And all those words form a barrier to sensing other aspects.

0: Suntan tells stories and the shape of the white snitch is fat men in tropical climes. Now you tell me you've been fucking
1: somebody new
0: and that I should have known for a while. Watching the starlings as autumn draws in as they make ghosts across

choir of golden angels wearing matching rucksacks as they obscured the view to your train. And I'm sorry if it seems like I'm rambling here.

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I'm your host, Yaxshi Yan, and I thought I would use the opportunity to briefly introduce myself. I'm a journalist, anthropologist, and DJ who has been collecting music from Central Asia for over a decade now. I used to be based in Bishkek, Kyrgyzstan, but now I call Leipzig home. So I've received some feedback from a few listeners telling me they wanted a bit more background information on the music I play on Orta. So without taking too much time away from the music, I thought I could sporadically introduce some commentary for you guys, if you're curious to learn more about the region. This month's episode, which is the seventh since I started, is called Darya, which comes from Persian and means river in every single Central Asian language, actually. Today, we'll kind of travel along Central Asia's two major rivers, the Amur Darya and the Sir Darya. The track you just heard, however, is from the other side of the Caspian Sea, from Azerbaijan, and it's by Niyamedin Musayev, who's an Azerbaijani singer who rose to prominence in the 1970s with his vocal instrumental ensemble Roya, which translates to dream in Azeri, and the track was called My Days With You. Next up is a track called Dilirom, which translates to My Beloved, off a very rare 1988 album called The Girl with 40 Braids by Yusuf Mirkhanov and his vocal ensemble from Uzbekistan. The entire album is a mix of Tajik and Uzbek, but this particular song is performed in Tajik. I hope you enjoy.

You're listening to Orta, and this is Yaxshiyan. Just wanted to check in with you and give you a little background on what you just listened to. That track was Zulfi Parishan by Mukaddas Nabiyeva, a Tajik folk singer who sadly passed away in 1979 at the age of 29 in a car accident. But this record was released much later after her death in 1990 with the vocal instrumental ensemble Gulshan, which is one of Tajikistan's most prominent Soviet-era musical ensembles. Before that, you heard the track called Karakum by a Russian rock band called Kruk from 1984. It's kind of a very orientalist song about the Karakum Desert, which covers 70% of Turkmenistan, but I thought it would be appropriate for this episode. And before that was Manu Daryo, Me and the River by Khurmo Shirinova, a Tajik singer, and the poet that wrote the actual lyrics is Loik Sherali, who's a famous Tajik poet from the 1970s. And before that was Seni Islap Nasibam by Okhudjon Mandaliyev, also a very famous singer from Uzbekistan. We're switching gears a little bit, and the next track is much more contemporary by arguably one of Uzbekistan's most famous contemporary singers and musicians, Jahongir Otajonov, who's known primarily, or not primarily, but also because he unsuccessfully ran for president in 2021, but then his campaign never went anywhere. And what I'll be playing now is his track Poram, which means bribe in Uzbek. So it's a bit of a anti-corruption anthem in a way. It comes from the Persian word for peace or cut, which kind of makes sense if you think about it. Anyways, he's a very eccentric character who plays in all sorts of different genres. I really recommend checking out his YouTube videos. And he's quite popular. I mean, he fills up stadiums all across Uzbekistan. So here's this track, Parom.

You're listening to Orta. We've come to the end of this week's episode. Just wanted to run through really quickly what you just heard. That was Kanday Sırbar Oyunda from a record by Kali Moldobasanov. It's from Kyrgyzstan, and I got it as a gift. You can hear it's a bit crackly. I've been trying to clean it as much as I can, but that's just kind of how it sounds. Before that was a track by Yala, which is a really famous band from Uzbekistan from 1991. Before that was another track from Uzbekistan by Sintes from 1974, although it has a very 60s sound. And before that was another track by Hurma Shirinova and the ensemble Gulshan from 1985 from Tajikistan off their album Lali Badakhshan. And before that was Sevara Nazarkhan, a more contemporary artist from Uzbekistan who kind of became kind of known in the world music scene in the late 1990s, early 2000s. And this is off of her 2006 album, Sen. I hope you enjoyed this episode of Orta. We'll be back next month. And to kind of finish off the radio episode, I have a track from just a bit outside of Central Asia from the Altai region. And it's by Saremay Urchimayev. The Altai language is very similar to Kyrgyz and Kazakh, and it's where a lot of the Turkic peoples in Central Asia originated from, so I hope you enjoy it. Tune in next time for Orta. This was Yaxshayan.